and then comes out of the scrum with the ball. He'll reload through Thiago Martins, the center back. Near side, Tavon Gray. Gray across midfield, near side touchline. Pulls it back and leaves it for Martins. The Brazilian looks square, finds James Sands. Sands, the 2017 homegrown, first of its kind from the New York City Academy. Far side of the field. Settled by Cavallo. Back to Sands. Square ball Martins. There are 9 players on the Ohio Health Player Availability Report that are missing from this New York City roster tonight. Square ball, Martins to Sands. Forward ball to Perea and back. Sands, now to Freeze. Freeze, forward ball, touched by Shore. Back to Sands inside the 18. Here comes Bangora closing him down. Outside ball, Cavallo. Inside to Perea, headed down by Mo Farsi. Akunzada off his heel, inside, broken up by City. This will be gathered by Traore. Looking for a threaded ball by Nico Fernandez to this near side, Nojeda, not going to cap it. And it'll be gathered by Camacho, who goes outside to Zawadzki. We're in the 19th minute. It's scoreless. No shots, just one corner kick. And that was for Columbus. From Schulte to Camacho, near side. Forward ball, Amundsen. Back to Schulte. Forward ball, Caromanchi. The starter for Columbus in the midfield. Outside to Zawadzki. Back to Schulte. Square ball. Here's Camacho coming out of the 18. Near side. Guided ball to Amundsen on the touchline. Outside to Camacho. Amundsen drops back. Sekou Bangura comes in to help. Bangura gets through traffic. Forward ball to Thierry. Left for Arfston as they come out of the defensive third. Now they have to track back. And they will with a touch ball to Patrick Schulte. So a debut tonight for Caromanchi, who receives out of the 18 and looks forward for options. He actually got his first team debut in that friendly against Burnley. This is an MLS debut for Caromanchi. Long ball up the middle. Patrick Schulte has it delivered right to Thiago Martins. They reload through Matt Fries. Near side, Tavon Gray. Gray inside to Jonathan Shore. The 19-year-old receives, turns, drops it to Martins. Square ball, far side. Here's James Sands now for City. Outside ball, settled by Cavallo. He'll play it inside to Perea. We've got an offside call. What do we have? We have a foul called against City. Malachi Jones is the... It was out of play, is what it was. It's a throw in far side. Mo Farsi will throw it into Zawadzki. A negative ball that now finds itself guided to Patrick Schulte. Near side, here's Camacho. Rudy Camacho. Forward ball, Arston. Arston, switch ball, far side. Settled by Mo Farsi. Off his chest, 1v1 with Cavallo. Pulls it back, Akunzada. That was just, Akunzada's just making a tough decision with a lot of his passes. He's making obvious decisions, and now he's making an obvious left ball for Mo Farsi, where Mo was not lined up for it. Akunzada's got to get into the rhythm. He's playing in the channel, which is inside the flank. He's not playing on the touchline, which is where we've seen him be successful. In Open Cup games, as well as in that Burnley game. Here's Zawadzki, midfield, outside Farsi. Farsi cuts it in on Malachi Jones. Farsi at midfield drops it back to Camacho. 22nd minute, nothing in the attacking third for either team so far, except for a corner kick for Columbus. Here's Patrick Schulte, top of the 18. Outside ball, Zawadzki. These teams, really statistically, are very much equal. Here's Habrun from the left ball by Akunzada. Sends it down the line to Mo Farsi. Drop to Akunzada. Inside to Habrun. Habrun back outside. Akunzada 1v1 with Cavallo. Back inside now. Here's Bangura up the middle. Down to the flank on the near side. The men's national team member.
Max Arston. Arston 1v1 gets tied up on this near side, and it's going to be Ojeda who's able to take it away. Drop it to Gray, send it long, looking for a runner, headed by Camacho. Amundsen shields off the pressure from Nico Fernandez, but Traore is able to play it far side. This is going to be Malachi Jones, double teamed by Mo Farsi and Taha Habrun, and stripped away. Habrun comes out with it. He'll drop it to Zawadzki. Both these teams 2-1-2 in their last five. Statistically not off in terms of the win-loss record. And separated by a couple of points in the standings. City in eighth overall. Columbus in tenth. Amundsen back to Camacho. Into the corner. A chip ball by Camacho's headed out and away by Martins. And this is going to be a throw-in for Columbus. Amundsen in front of the City bench. Drops it into Arfston. Arfston at the midfield line. Easy does it. Inside, Karomanchi. Square ball, Zawadzki, the captain at midfield. Outside, settled by Habrun. Far side of the field now. Here's Mo Farsi. Pulls it back. Inside ball, broken up neatly by Fernandez. And it's going to be a quick turn by Traore, and then broken up by Bangura. Ball forward, Jamal Thiaré. Down the line, near side, Arston, 1v1. Pulls it back, square ball. Mo Farsi, far side of the field now. That ball traveled through the entire length of the 18-yard box, and no one touched it. Farsi working with Zawadzki on the far side of the field here at Scott's Miracle-Gro Field. Inside to Habrun, top of the 18, broken up neatly defensively by Perea. The pass is a giveaway to Sekou Bangura. And then it's a Zawadzki ball that gets picked off, and City sends it out from the defensive third down the line, far side. A quick touch by Rudy Camacho back to Patrick Schulte, and Columbus will maintain possession. Columbia Gas is a proud sponsor of the Columbus Crew, and if you're in need of help with your natural gas bill, you can find Columbia Gas on Facebook, Twitter, or next door. At Columbia Gas, we're here for you. Camacho from the back line. Forward to midfield. Here's Akunzada. Chip ball up the middle. Habrun's on the run. Going to be broken up. Thiago Martins will take it to the sideline. He'll chip it down the flank. It'll take a spin and stay in. Nico Fernandez pulls it back away from Max Arfston and reloads through James Sands. Atop the 18 and now distribution far side. Nico Cavallo. Cavallo at midfield pulls it back. James Sands. Inside ball, Jonathan Shore. Shore, square ball. Tavon Gray settled at midfield. Gray back to Martins. James Sands. Now Martins yet again. And a ball to the near side and Tavon Gray. All 30 MLS teams in action tonight. 10 squads restarted the season late last week. Saturday and Sunday, all eyes, of course, on the World Cup. Third place game and the final. Big ball from Malachi Jones into the box. Traore gets a head on it. Fernandez gets the second ball. I beg your pardon, that's Ojeda. And now Fernandez on the ball. Served in, broken up by Zawadzki. Top of the 18, loose ball. Fernandez yet again. Contact, Arfston, and a foul, and a penalty kick for New York City. Augustin Ojeda got tied up with Max Arfston, went spinning down. I don't know. The contact was there, there's no doubt. It looks like Fernandez is going to let Augustin Ojeda stand on the 12 spot with the ball. Fernandez is going to go back and get a squirt of water from Patrick Schulte's water bottle. And you'd have to think that if Schulte had any penalty taker names and
common directions written on that water bottle. Fernandez would have taken a sip of the water bottle and then thrown it into the stands. I think we saw that in games before the World Cup. It is Nico Fernandez on the ball. It is Patrick Schulte between the pipes. Scoreless game in the 28th minute. And this will be the first shot in this game, whether it's on frame or not. And now some discussion as Lorenzo Hernandez, the referee, checks the ball to make sure it's on the spot. It is not. Nico Fernandez will reposition the ball. And now we await the referee's whistle. There's the whistle. Fernandez versus Schulte. Fernandez's shot is a goal for New York City. And it's a 1-0 ball game in the 29th minute. Nico Fernandez with his 11th goal on the season. And New York City leads this one. Well, Columbus has trained for 3 weeks. They had the friendly versus Chicago. They had the friendly versus Burnley. They look a little out of whack in terms of the connectivity that we've seen, or at least we've seen in the previous two games before the break and in that Burnley match. And I think it would do themselves some good to get some of this ball and start connecting. I'm still not sure about Akunzada, and Thierry has had a rough start to this first half. On the ground 5 times, the 5th time he was leveled by the referee in an incidental contact situation. Here's Taha Habrun on the restart as Columbus now trails this one 1-0. Interesting to note, Laurent Courtois was talking this week about mentality and working with the players if, in fact, they were to concede the first goal. Big ball from Schulte up the middle. Second ball comes down to Akunzada. Outside, far side to Farsi, and that pass is off the mark. Good defending work by Nico Cavallo over there. Out of play, throw in Columbus. And back we go to Zawadzki. Karomanchi outside to Farsi. Back to Zawadzki. In the middle third, this is Camacho now. Center of the park. Camacho under pressure, outside far side. Zawadzki now back as Columbus tracks back. Top of the 18, Schulte near side. Camacho up the middle, midfield. It's to Amundsen. And a whip ball. Tavon Gray gets a foot on it. It'll be broken up, and City's going to take over. A long ball effort by Gray is broken up by Camacho. Here's Bangura. Forward ball up the middle. Akunzada dropped near side. Here's Amundsen. Bangura. And now Camacho. Forward ball broken up by Ojeda. Here's Fernandez. Habrun on his back. Fernandez looks to get rid of it. Can't. Broken up. Habrun comes out of the mix. On the attack, the shot is way off target. I mean, like, way off target. So that's Habrun and Arfston now. What I think were shots. It's the first shot of the match for Columbus, but it was so far off target. Habrun's probably going to hope that it deflected, so it's not even counted. Fries will start the goal kick. He'll play it near side. Martins will give it back to him. And in the 32nd minute, Columbus has not yet really found rhythm for a substantial stanza in this game. Far side distribution. Malachi Jones is broken up by Mo Farsi, and now Columbus is going to feed it back to the keeper, Schulte, who's rushed to send this ball to midfield. It'll take a hop. Habrun will be pulled off the ball. Sands will get a header on it. Bangura comes in, plays Superman, gets it down to Arfston. A ball forward to Habrun, and Habrun can't get a touch on it. New York City's going to reload. This is Matt Fries now, inside the 18. Ball at his feet, plays it to Martins. Martins, forward ball.
and cycle through the center, and Rudy Camacho

forward. It'll be touched by Thierry. Thierry is on the run. He'll cut it back on Martins. Thierry inside. Finds Habrun. It'll be scooped up by Thiago Martins and out by Fries. The clearance gathered by Arfston. Far side, Mo Farsi. Beg your pardon, up the middle now. Sekou Bangoura goes far side. Here's Akunzada. Akunzada inside. Habrun left. Akunzada on the run. Cleared out by City. Fernandez near side on the run. Ojeda across midfield, pulls it back. He'll leave it for Nico. Nico Fernandez inside. Jonathan Shore, the 19-year-old midfielder. Back outside to Fernandez. And now Shore gets it back, and he looks the other way. Working with Fernandez now. Fernandez, far side. James Sands. Back from a stint in Europe. Outside to Jones and back to Sands. 37th minute, a 1-0 ball game in favor of City. Tavon Gray, near side. One shot apiece for each of these teams. As we go, James Sands far side on the dribble at midfield. Outside he goes. Nico Cavallo at the touchline. Pulls it back. Sands at midfield. Thiago Martins, near side, Tavon Gray. Gray across midfield, outside to Fernandez, inside Jonathan Shore. Shore in the center circle, closed down by Carol Monchi, goes outside to James Sands. Columbus defending in a 5-3-2. And here comes Thiago Martins, shifting it near side. Tavon Gray with a big first touch, plays it back to Matt Fries. Well, FC Cincinnati this Saturday at home for the Columbus Crew, then on the road to Miami next weekend. And then it's phase one of Leagues Cup with three games against three Liga MX opponents. Columbus has never lost a Leagues Cup game here at Scotts Miracle-Gro Field. Big ball over the top, brought down by Ojeda, poked out and away by Zawadzki. Follow-up shot by Malachi Jones is going to be blocked. Arfston comes out with a deflected ball, sends it to midfield. Leagues Cup tickets are on sale now. Go to the ColumbusCrew.com website. Check out the Leagues Cup tab. And you're off and running for an exciting week of Phase 1. Leagues Cup action here at Scotts Miracle-Gro Field. Throwing near side. Arfston back to Camacho. Bangoura and Caramanchi back to Camacho. Square ball. Here's the captain, Sean Zawadzki. Square ball, Camacho. 39th minute. City with the penalty kick converted in the 29th minute. That's a 1-0 lead for them. Big ball down the line. Tavon Gray heads it away from Arfston. And this is going to be an Amundsen throw into the attacking half of the field. Left for Caramanchi. Touched back to Camacho. Camacho with a neat touch around the pressure of Ojeda. And it'll be down the line to Amundsen. Inside to Bangoura. Switch ball far side. Mo Farsi outside. Settled by Akunzada. 1v1 against Cavallo. Goes to the goal line. Oh, can't quite make it. It's Cavallo with the tackle. And Cavallo will send it down the line and towards midfield. It'll be a Camacho touch outside to Zawadzki. Left for Farsi. Inside ball, Bangoura. Receives, turns, flicks it. Inside, looking for TRA. Cleared out by City. Gathered by Nico Fernandez. Near side, Ojeda. Ojeda. Punch ball back. Tavon Gray on the near touchline. Gray is going to be stripped of the ball and then foul Taha Habrun. And this will be a free kick for Columbus. 40th minute and a yellow card to Tavon Gray. Habrun with a neat tackle. He actually took the blind side of Tavon Gray. And when Tavon turned into the blind spot, it was hello Taha Habrun. The Columbus, Ohio native who is here celebrating hometown pride night with Ohio Health and the rest of the Columbus Crew and the Crew fan faithful, who are all dressed in gold out shirts. Everyone was handed a good as gold t

T-shirt on their way into the match tonight. So we've got everyone dressed in their Good as Gold T-shirts, except for the few City fans assembled in one small section of the stadium. Hobroon and Arston stand over the ball. This is about 24 yards out. It's outside the width of the penalty area. Hobroon giving direction to his runners at the far post. Hobroon with the service. Inside the six. The touch by Thierry's off the mark. What a ball by Hobroon. And it was a designed play off the training pitch, where that ball comes up off the turf right outside the six, and Thierry's got to tuck it in the near post. And he was just wide on that effort. Goal kick coming for City. Touch ball in from Sands to Freeze. Thiago Martins drives it out. Arston will throw it in. Bangura, top of the 18, pulls it back on pressure. Back outside to Arston. Overlapping run by Amundsen. Arston back inside Bangura. Bangura shields off the ball. Jonathan Shore, but then goes to the ground. It'll be City that takes over. Near side ball, and on the run is Ojeda. Going to be closed down on this near side by Carol Manchi. And that'll be a ball back to Zawadzki. Columbus has got it back. He'll go square as Zawadzki plays it to Schulte. 43rd minute. Short ball to Camacho. Here's Columbus coming out of the back. Trailing 1-0. Square ball near side, Zawadzki. Touch forward. Easy to Hobroon and back. Square ball, Carol Manchi. Now redirect, far side, Camacho. Out to the flank, Mo Farsi. Farsi, back to Schulte. Here's Camacho. Near side, Amundsen. Driven ball on the switch. Outside, far side, Mo Farsi. Carol Manchi. Square ball. Zawadzki has worked his way into the attacking half of the field. Cannot do anything with that ball. It's going to be sent up in the air and by City and headed down by Carol Manchi to Amundsen. Now back to Schulte. I got to tell you, I think some real firm instruction has got to go to Nariman Akunzada in this halftime break. And I also think Jamal Thierry has got to be on the ball a little more. Arston from the near side, into the middle. Sekou Bangura, give it up. Malachi Jones, broken up by Arston. He went in on the counter press and wins that ball back. Nicely done by Arston. Carol Manchi, top of the 18, as Columbus now reloads through Patrick Schulte. Far side of the field, here's Camacho. Out to the flank and Mo Farsi. Back to Camacho, centrally. Here's Thierry on the ball, thankfully. Thierry. Some big old touches through the middle of the park, and now he leaves it for Zawadzki. To his right, Zawadzki goes to Camacho. Camacho forward to Zawadzki. Cannot get through the press. It's going to be one back by New York City. Passes are off the mark, and Columbus wins it back. Amundsen to Bangura. Bangura's got no one forward on the far side. Farsi had cheated in. Akunzada caught, covering for Zawadzki. Back to Carol Manchi, and now here's Zawadzki. Left for Bangura. Centrally, here's Rudy Camacho. Couple of big touches going forward into the attacking half. Near side ball, here's Arston. Arston looking for the cross ball, broken up by Ojeda. Out of play, throw in Columbus. Dropped in. Here's Arston yet again. Forward ball to Hobroon. Hobroon left by Hobroon to Arston. Broken up. Thierry's on the run. Thierry's across midfield into the attacking half. Doesn't want to go it alone. He'll pull it back on the dribble. Near side. Leave it. Augustine Ojeda drops it to Tavon Gray. 3 minutes of added time in this one. Martins far side. Perea out to the flank, and Cavallo inside ball.
Malachi Jones back outside to Cavallo. Back to Sands as New York City is in the midfield. Martins, Nico Fernandez. Near side ball, Ojeda. Drop to Tavon Gray. Martins, far side, James Sands. Forward ball. Correa, outside. Cavallo. Cavallo on the dribble across midfield into the attacking half. Forward ball. Broken up by Zawadzki. Bangora, Marston. Back outside, Farsi's on the run. Out comes Sands. Sands is going to take it, go to the goal line on the turn. Look to play it inside, and he does. Good work by Nico Fernandez, broken up by Jamal Thierry. Pushed off the ball, no foul. I agree with the ref there. There's no foul there, but the referees in the stands disagree. Here's the throw-in for Columbus. Down the line to Mo Farsi. Malachi Jones is there. It'll be poked out, and a throw coming for City.

0: Well, Nariman Akunzada disagreed with the assistant referee's call that it was a New York City throw, and now Zawadzki is in giving the referee an earful on a play that happened a moment before. Lorenzo Hernandez is giving him the time of day, but also wants Malachi Jones to come back to the pack and have a give and take about what's transpired. We're inside 3 minutes of added time, one of which remains. Malachi Jones and Akunzada have shook hands. And it'll be a throw-in for City. Nico Cavallo, far side. The toss in, handled by Shore. It'll be broken up by TRA, and that'll be a throw-in yet again for City. I do not like Jamal Tiare's body language, I'll tell you this right now. This sort of, you gotta be in the game. Don't lose your composure over calls you disagree with. You gotta move to the next fight right away. Here's Zawadzki at midfield. Camacho. Sekou Bangoura gives a ball away looking for Karamanchi, and it's closed down, and the deflection goes off of Columbus. It'll be a throw in near side with what remains of added time here. We've reached the 48 minutes. And we're looking for a ball. Well, there's a fan in the stands that was holding the ball for quite some time. Now he's given it to Tavon Gray, who tosses it down the line, headed out and away by Amundsen. Second ball, Bangoura. Jonathan Shore pops it forward, looking ahead for Traore. Traore tries to bring it down, can't. Bangoura takes control, sends it wide outside. I think City's doing a nice job defensively as Cavallo gives it away, and the whistle blows to end the first half of play. Added time presented by Vertiv, the architects of continuity. Halftime score, New York City 1, Columbus 0 on a penalty kick converted in the 29th minute by Nico Fernandez. We'll check stats in a moment. When we come back, it's the Halftime Show presented by our friends at Nationwide Insurance. 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
1: And New York City leads this 1-1-0. You're just joining us. Bryce Mendez, the new number 10 from La Liga, just won the Copa del Rey trophy in the spring with Real Sociedad. He is in the building. He got off a plane this afternoon, was hustled over from John Glenn International to Scott's Miracle-Gro Field, and was introduced to the crowd pregame with general manager Issa Tall. So that's a big deal, because if Mendez is in the building, that means that his visa issues have been handled and he can begin training with the Columbus Crew. Still waiting on the arrival of Lautaro Jaconi from Argentina. He'll be on loan for a year. Eric Bailly, the Man United pedigree player who is a winner in Europa League as well as the FA Shield, he will be in the country shortly, but not immediately. That's the word there. Brooks Lennon, of course, the free agent signed from Atlanta United in the spring. He is with the team, has been training, in fact played and made his debut with the Black and Gold against Burnley, but is not available for selection tonight because of injury. We take a look at stats after 45 minutes of play. Two shots each for these teams. And in terms of shots on target, just the one, the penalty kick that was scored by Nico Fernandez. One block shot, that is New York City's. Total passes, 300 for Columbus, 217 for the opposition tonight. Both teams in and around the upper 80s when it comes to passing accuracy. One corner kick for Columbus in this game tonight, none for City. Expected goals, 0.8 for City and 0.3 for Columbus. It's got to get better. There have been 9 fouls in this one, 7 called against New York City. The score, as we roll through the halftime, is 1-0 in favor of New York City on that penalty kick. Black and Gold Soccer, heard each week on great radio stations like Fox Sports 1340 in Mansfield and Ashland. When we come back, we'll go ahead and check scores from around the league. You're listening to Black and Gold Soccer and a 1-0 lead for City at Scott's Miracle-Gro Field. 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
1: Penalty kick converted by Nico Fernandez in the 29th minute, his 11th goal on the season. Powering life's important moments, that's American Electric Power. 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We thank you to Tim Hortons for helping us celebrate youth soccer. Got several games in the 7:30 window, all on the same schedule as ours. Philadelphia and the Red Bulls are tied 1-1 in Chester, Pennsylvania. A scoreless draw between the Revolution and Toronto. And a 1-1 draw in Miami in the 46th minute. Miami and Chicago battling it out. It's a 3-2 lead for Cincinnati in the Queen City at halftime, where Cincinnati leading Vancouver of all teams. One of the hottest teams in the league. In fact, they're number two. Overall, and then just underway, that Charlotte-Atlanta game, scoreless down in Charlotte. Speaking of Charlotte, the All-Star game is a week from tonight down in Charlotte. Max Arfston and Steven Marrera will be down there representing the Columbus Crew, and representing New York City FC will be goalkeeper Matt Fries. No surprise there. Matt, of course, representing the United States of America as one of three MLS goalkeepers who went to camp and represented the red, white, and blue. Matt Turner was able to get a little bit of playing time, I think, in that third game. Chris Brady was the third goalkeeper, the Chicago Fire goalkeeper, who did not get any playing time. We, of course, are hoping that Patrick Schulte is chosen in the next cycle for goalkeepers and the U.S. men's national team in the World Cup. We'll take a break. We'll be back for the second half of this one. New York City at the Columbus Crew, Scott's Miracle-Gro Field. Second half is brought to you by G&J Pepsi. 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
1: Eat for City on a penalty kick converted by Nico Fernandez in the 29th minute. And anxious to see if there's been enough information given to the players on the field to change things up just a little bit here in the second half. Because while the switching of play and the movement of the ball has been brisk for the Columbus Crew, it is safe to say that the accuracy, the communication, and at certain points getting into trouble where there's no need to get into that trouble has been a bit of a problem for the Black and Gold, and they've not been able to create much on the attacking side of the ball. Now, credit City. They've been very compact defensively in the middle part of the field, and their press and counter-press has been very good. But I do think Columbus can do better in this situation, given who they've started here in this match tonight. Interesting to note, both teams have left on the bench the highest goal scorers in this series. Not in this series, but all time. That is to say that Hannes Wolf, in his time with New York City, has scored 5 times against Columbus. He's on the bench for New York City. Daniel Gosdag, in his time in Major League Soccer, has scored 4 times against New York City. He is on the bench. Now, he had the goal in that Burnley game. And then you've got another hot hand in Hugo Picard, who's also on the bench. Hugo had the assist in that Burnley game and has 4 goals in the U.S. Open Cup. So let's see if maybe those players are called upon, if things don't change for the Black and Gold in the first few minutes of this second half. Columbus will have the ball. They will attack from left to right on your radio dial. That is to say, they'll defend in front of the Nordeck and attack the south end of the goal. Dressed in gold from top to bottom, Taha Habrun will kick off as we await the whistle from the referee, Lorenzo Hernandez. There's the whistle, off and running. Ball short. TRA will send it back. This will be gathered by Carol Monchi. Plays it square to Sekou Bangoura. Columbus opts, instead of driving the ball long at the start of the half, to keep possession of it. They'll go back to Schulte, outside to Zawadzki. Zawadzki on the run across midfield. On the run into the center of the park now. Comes to the near side in Akunzada. Left for Farsi. Drop ball to Camacho. Camacho working with Carol Monchi, who gets the start tonight. He's on a short-term contract from Crew 2. He is a definite product for the first team, as they've been impressed with him since drafted in 2025, December that is, in the MLS Super Draft after his career at UCLA. Near side working with Habrun. Now Camacho, big ball down the sideline. It'll be James Sands with the header. Shoved outside, near side, right to Habrun. Heel ball left. Akunzada can't control it. Going to be cleared out and away. And at midfield, Camacho, Bangoura. Bangoura through traffic. Broken up. Contact with Fernandez. Gathered by Gray. Back to Martins. And now City's got it back. They'll send it to midfield. Ojeda will meet Malte Amundsen. Not face-to-face, however, as Ojeda was backing into the defender. And Amundsen comes out on a nice clean tackle. The Dane doing the hard work over there. Down the line to Habrun. Pulls it back off the top of the 18. Leaves it for Amundsen. Amundsen inside Arfstrom. Back outside Habrun. Columbus is not turning inward. This may be the result of not having a Diego Rossi. They're going to the flanks in the attacking third, and they're not turning inward. Habrun at midfield. Outside to Amundsen. Down the line, Karamunchi. Karamunchi turns on defense. Top of the 18, gets through traffic, holds on to it. Habrun runs through him, gets it, take the shot, he does! Saved by Matt Fries! Deflected to the near side, out of play. This will be a throw in for Columbus. On a deflected ball, there was no choice but to turn inside for Habrun, and he took the right-footed shot, forced Fries the save on the far side of the goal frame. Throw in for Farsi. He'll play it back to Zawadzki. Zawadzki, near side, Farsi. Drop ball to Camacho. Inside, Habrun. Inside again, Akunzada. Farsi looking to get around the defender, Cavallo. and now earns the corner kick. For the record, he did get inside on Caballo and then played the ball off another defender to earn the corner kick. This is going to be Nariman Akunzada serving the ball from the southwest corner of Scott's Miracle-Gro Field. Max Arfston is a short option. Akunzada, ball played out, going to be settled, played across. Caromanchi was off the target. We're going to have a run onto the ball on the middle of the field by Traore, and then it's going to be taken away by Columbus. They're going to go the other way. Tiare goes outside. This is Mo Farsi, top of the 18. Through ball to the 6, and it's picked up by Matt Freeze. Matt Freeze, near side, Nico Caballo. Caballo works with Nico Fernandez. Back to James Sands, now the goalkeeper, Matt Freeze. Outside, far side, Tavon Gray, closed down by Arston. Gray gets it off, sends it long, on the run. Benny Traore looking to get through Mac Malte Amundsen and goes to the ground. And this will be picked up by Patrick Schulte. He'll go ahead and drop it to Sean Zawadzki. Zawadzki's on the run. Leaves it for Bangora. See, that pass, that ball left for Bangora just seems useless. And that ball there seems useless, too. These are all very short, ineffective passes where the pressing, the counter press is right there. City has taken it back over again. Jonathan Shore airs it out near side. Going to be settled by Malachi Jones. Off the touchline, on the run. Into the attacking third, 1v1 with Farsi. Cuts it inside, lays it off. Broken up by Farsi and Camacho. The French connection there. Here's Farsi. Top of the 18, pulls it back. Goes central, Max Arfston. Back to Camacho. Camacho, drop ball, Zawadzki. Top of the 18, now inside the box. Square ball to the keeper, Patrick Schulte. Back to Zawadzki. Zawadzki on the run. Time and space. No one closing him down. Pokes it through. Nicely done. Takes a knock. Advantage allowed. Farsi outside. Far side. Habrun. 1v1 with Tavon Gray. Cuts it. Top of the 18. Going to be left for Arfston. Second ball on the deflection is Habrun with a touch over the crossbar. And City will congratulate themselves for denying that counterattack. But we're seeing better from Columbus getting forward. Matt Freeze will take the goal kick for New York City. 20,000 in attendance tonight. Minute. City leads 1-0. Long ball by Freeze. Settled at midfield by Farsi. Forward ball to Bangora. Sekou Bangora. Chip ball near side. Akunzada doesn't get to it. Instead, it's Nico Caballo. Poked away but gathered by Camacho of Columbus. Rudy Camacho closed down on pressure by Perea. He'll play it back to Patrick Schulte. Now going the other way, Sean Zawadzki. Zawadzki back to Schulte. Schulte about 30 yards out of his box. Outside to Zawadzki. Short ball to the channel in Habrun. Now back to Zawadzki, and here's Schulte yet again. Outside to Zawadzki. Zawadzki on the run to midfield. Outside ball deflected. That's going to be a throw-in for the crew. Referee has stopped play, and now he's going to wave it on. It looks like we got subs coming in for City. So City's going to make the first move on personnel. And that'll give Laurent Courtois and his staff a chance to figure out what the next chess move is in personnel. Schulte, big ball, chipped right up the middle. A direct ball, left, off the head of a defender. It's going to fall to Mo Farsi. Near side, 1v1 with Martins. Left inside by Farsi, and that's going to trickle right to Matt Freeze. Freeze gets up, he's yelling at Caballo, Taha Habrun had overrun the ball. The space, however, was open. I like Mo Farsi's idea. Big punt from Matt Freeze. He's going to take a hop right to Zawadzki's foot. He's trailed by a defender. He'll play it back to Schulte. Schulte deflected, collected by Ojeda. Ojeda turns, leaves it for Fernandez. Outside to Tavon Gray. Gray working with Shore. Back to Gray. Gray all the way back to Martins at midfield. Nico Fernandez checking back to help in midfield. Fernandez at the midfield line. Whips it into the corner. Malachi Jones is on the run. He'll get to it. Whipped across. Schulte will smother it. And that is great work by the goalkeeper. Schulte outside far side. Handled by Arfston. Inside ball. Caramanchi. The UCLA product plays it square to Camacho. And now back to the far side we go to Amundsen and Habrun on the flank. So the wingbacks are Mo Farsi and Max Arfston, and those guys are tucking into the channels and rotating outside to the flank with Habrun and Akunzada. Here's a big ball forward to Max Arfston, 1v1 far side with Jonathan Shore. Cuts it in, plays it across. Here's Akunzada. Akunzada doesn't get a touch on it, and that's going to be a City throw-in. That's the kind of thing I really feel like Akunzada's got to be getting on that ball. Here come the subs for New York City. Hannes Wolf will come in. Scored a hat trick against Columbus in that regular season game, May 10th, in the Bronx. And Talis Magno will come in as well. The Brazilian will play up top, and he will replace Benny Traore, the Ivory Coast designated player who gets a handshake from his new head coach as he exits the field. Malachi Jones is off as well. So it's Hannes Wolf and Talis Magno. The throw in for City is cleared down the line. And out of play, near side throw in coming. Mo Farsi inside, in front of the technical area for the Columbus Crew coaches. Here's the toss back by Farsi to Camacho. Now back to Schulte, the goalkeeper. Talis Magno is there with the pressure. Schulte, calm and cool. Hannes Wolf is there as well. Working with Bangora. Camacho back to Bangora. Now the goalkeeper, Schulte, has to drive it out quickly. And it's going to be gathered by Cavallo. He'll send it forward. So Watzke gets it, sends it to midfield. We have a collision between James Sands and Jamal Thierry, who's now down on the field for the sixth time tonight. I mean, I hate to see players get knocked around like that, but I don't really know. And Thierry is going to get a yellow card. So it's the second yellow of the game. TRA's got a yellow, and the other yellow was given to Tavon Gray. James Sands stands over the ball for New York City. I really feel like they need to pull TRA out. Back through Martins, Tavon Gray. Don't risk him getting another yellow. And you know what? If he's not feeling 100%, then you know you just put someone in there who can do the job at 100%. Sekou Bangora, far side, inside to Camacho. That's a nice ball by Sekou. Left for Zawadzki, forward ball gathered by Caramanchi. He'll play it back out to Bangora. Now forward, TRA slip head. Akunzada brings it down. Akunzada lays it outside, settled by Arston. Whip ball in. TRA's there. No, it's going to fly over him. And TRA stands there with his arms up like he was being handled. City with an effort getting that ball out. And in comes Taha Habrun with the counter press. And that's going to be a throw-in out of play. Nice work by Habrun. Nico Caballo with the throw about 11 yards off the goal line on this near side. Inside and out off Jonathan Shore. Throw in coming for Columbus. Mo Farsi on the near side, 30 yards off the goal line. Ball toss back. This is Zawadzki back to Schulte. Here comes Talis Magno with the pressure. And a whip ball outside. Far side of the field at midfield. Here's Max Arfston. 1v1 with Tavon Gray. Chips it up and over. It's going to be intercepted by Martins. And that ball will be sent to the outside. Great work by Thiago Martins in denying Columbus the direct service. So I think what the plan is let's serve it to TRA for 10 minutes, 15 minutes, and then we'll get subs in. Coming out of the back, James Sands for New York City drops it back to Martins. Good to see the coaching staff filling out on the Columbus Crew bench. Shannon Murray joining from Portland during the international break. So Watzke gives a ball back to Schulte, and it's a bad ball, but Schulte comes out and makes the most of it. It'll be intercepted at midfield, and then Bangora's got to come in and do the dirty work. He'll lose possession near side. Caballo inside. Jonathan Shore. Square ball. Nico Fernandez going forward. The tackle by Arston is a foul right up the middle. Holy. All right. I can name the subs right now. TRA, Max Arfston, who just picked up a yellow, and Nariman Akunzada. I'm sorry, I don't mean to sound negative, but there's some sloppy play out there. And for Max Arfston, it may have to do with some fatigue. This is going to be a restart in a dangerous spot for Columbus. And as we're speaking, Hugo Picard and Steven Marrero are putting on their game jerseys. So the yellow to Max Arfston. I think Max has had a really long 8 weeks. Actually, 10 weeks. That's just uncharacteristically sloppy, I would say, up the middle. So this ball is 26 yards off the goal line. It is right up the middle. Nico Fernandez, who has the goal in this one, as City leads 1-0 in the 61st minute, is over the ball with his left foot. There's a six-man wall with one City player, Talis Magno, standing inside the wall. There's the whistle, Nico Fernandez. Approaches and takes the shot, and it's off the crossbar, back out outside the 18. Headed back in by Gray. Caballo, and cleared out to the outside. Gray will run it down. What an effort by Nico Fernandez, who's got the ball now, getting around Taha Habrun. Square ball, near side, Hannes Wolf. Top of the 18, square ball, top of the to the 12 spot, cleared out by Amundsen, brought down near side, and Caballo can't control it. Out of play, near side, throw in Columbus. Mo Farsi, back to Camacho. Now back to Patrick Schulte. Schulte, square ball, Zawadzki. Columbus trailing 1-0, 62nd minute. Now in the middle third. Habrun. Back to Zawadzki. Back to Habrun on the far side of the field from where we sit. Outside to the flank. Brought down by Amundsen. Amundsen cuts across on the diagonal. Looks to leave it. Broken up. Deflection back to Columbus. Here's Bangora. Square ball near side. Mo Farsi. Farsi. Akunzada on the flank. Drop to Camacho. Inside, Kauromanchi, back to Camacho, inside Bangora, leveled from behind by Fernandez. Quick restart, referee wants the ball brought back. Meantime, Steven Marrera and Hugo Picard set to come in. And I think they're going to let those subs come in now. All right, so I think Habrun moves into the midfield as Tarun Karamanchi comes out after making his first team debut in an MLS regular season game. Out comes Amundsen and in comes Steven Marrera, who told us yesterday that we have to win every game. It's the lesson I learned from the World Cup. Every game we have to fight to win. Habrun, left ball forward for TRA, and that ball's going to fly through to the goal line. So Habrun and Sekou Bengora settle into the midfield with Farsi and Arvston. And then you got Picard, TRA, and Akunzada up top. And they're going to press in a 3-4-3 shape here. So TRA, Akunzada up top at the 18. Matt Fries with the ball on the 6. Driven ball to midfield. Not much of a goal kick. Headed down by City. Fernandez will get to it. He'll poke it outside to Gray. Make the run to the flank. Play it forward. Ojeda brings it inside. Here comes City on the run. Left inside, Perea. Switch near side. Hannes Wolf. Cavallo to the goal line, out of play. That's going to be a goal kick. Quickly, ball back in play. Schulte to Arvston, far side. Again, interim head coach Laurent Courtois telling us this week he was working on the mentality for his team in the event that they were to sacrifice or concede the first goal of the match, which is exactly what's happened tonight. And so I'll be interested to see what his grade is on his team's response to that as New York City comes in and Ojeda takes a shot. Saved by Schulte. It's Fernandez with the second ball. Left for Shore. Outside Gray, service in, the header saved by Schulte again! Second ball's a save by Schulte! Third ball sent across, far post, takes a bounce, Farsi's there, sends it to midfield. And we've got a handball on City. And a little shoving between Farsi and Cavallo. Patrick Schulte with three saves. And the quick restart is Camacho and Habrun with the ball on the near side. Marrera. And the Schulte chance ring out from the Nordic, right behind the big 6'4" goalkeeper. Outside far side, here's Zawadzki. Through ball, TRA. Outside to Picard, too much on it. Out of play, throw in coming City. 67th minute, City leads 1-0 on a Nico Fernandez penalty kick. We've got theme nights all season long, up through the end of the regular season schedule here at Scott's Miracle-Gro Field. Find the theme you love, buy some tickets, join us for your special night here at Scott's Miracle-Gro Field. Thirty-six yards off the goal line, far side, throw in, waiting for City to put it back into play. They'll go long looking for a target. It'll be intercepted by Columbus. And back through the center. Here's Marrera on the dribble. Lays it off outside. Here's Picard. Way outside, far side, Arvston. Floated ball up over the crossbar. And that ball's out of play. Let's pause. 10 seconds, station ID. 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
1: Scott's Miracle-Gro Field, the location, Columbus and New York City FC. 68th minute, a 1-0 lead for the visitors tonight as City scores on a penalty kick in the 29th minute. Here's Columbus from midfield. Mo Farsi on the run. Chased down by Nico Fernandez. Outside ball, Akunzada. Takes a touch inside. Akunzada lays it off. Sekou Bengora now. Bengora square. Far side, Zawadzki's got to run onto it. He'll keep it in play and leave it for Max Arvston. Arfston inside to Sekou Bangoura. I'm Chris Doran. Glad you're with us. As Marrera plays it back to Camacho, forward to Habrun. A little more sense of urgency from Columbus now. As we go outside to Picard, far side, Jonathan Schorr gives chase. Picard, cross ball, it's low! Intercepted by Thiago Martins. Forward to Hannes Wolf, who gets leveled from behind. And a whistle? No. No whistle as Hannes Wolf went down. Square ball, Farsi, shot up and over. And now Matt Fries wants to know, as do the rest of the players for City, how come a foul wasn't called when Hannes Wolf went down with Marrera behind him? Matt Fries will take his time putting this ball back into play. If you're enjoying tonight's broadcast in your car or truck, please remember to buckle your safety belt. This message brought to you by the Ohio Department of Public Safety. If you're not buckled up, what's holding you back? Fries' long ball from the goal box. Across midfield, Talis Magno with a header. Camacho, Sekou Bangoura, Camacho yet again. Akunzada settles, plays it forward, ill-advised, right into the pack of City defenders. Here's James Sands now with the ball. Sands, forward ball, Hannes Wolf. Back to Sands. Here's Cavallo off the touchline on the near side. Left ball for Schorr. Drop to James Sands, driven across midfield, down the line, on the runs, Camacho and Talis Magno. Camacho gets to it first, fakes it towards the inside, goes to the outside, pinned up against the corner flag. Magno gets it out from underneath him. Magno's cross ball is open to Fernandez with a shot and a goal for Columbus. No, that's Agustin Ojeda. And a second goal for New York City. Agustin Ojeda with his fourth goal on the year, and City leads 2-0. Well, City's getting what they want out of this game. And now a couple more subs coming in off the Columbus Crew bench. And there'll be some discussion as to the timing of these subs, but it'll be Daniel Gosdag and Dylan Chambeau. Now, Chambeau is coming back after a lower leg injury. Honestly, it may have been an upper leg injury. I'm not exactly sure. But we're going to restart play and wait for those subs to come in on the next opportunity. Here's Marrera. Camacho. Columbus trailing 2-0 now. Back to Patrick Schulte in the 72nd minute. Trailing 2-0 to New York City FC. Far side, Zawadzki. Bryce Mendez is in the building, the DP for Columbus. So his visa issues have been sorted, but he has not trained as he just got off the plane this afternoon. City will switch near side. Here's Nico Cavallo, headed to midfield, uninterrupted. Now back to James Sands. Forward ball, Nico Fernandez. Forward to Hannes Wolf, left outside for Cavallo. Mo Farsi gets a touch on it, out of bounds. Throw in coming for City. Cavallo drops it into Talis Magno. Magno, double teamed on the sideline. Goes down, hoping for a whistle. There's no sympathy from the man in orange. It'll go to Camacho and back to Schulte. Schulte, forward ball, Bangoura. Turn and go. He'll play it forward. Thierry is waiting to go long, and Sands stepped in and intercepted that ball.

Gray. Big ball by Gray up over the top, looking for Wolf on the run. Intercepted by Camacho. A couple of touches on the far side. And now Habrun turns and plays it to Chambeau. Outside ball to Zawadzki, given away. Hannes Wolf is going to buy the foul. He goes down on contact with Dylan Chambeau. And this will be a free kick in another dangerous spot for City. Columbus with six shots, City with seven. And once again on the far side, Augustin Ojeda and Nico Fernandez stand over this ball. 25 yards off the goal line, outside the width of the penalty area. And in comes the last sub for New York City. It's Kevin Pierre out of South Carolina, 23 years old. One man in the wall for Columbus. Five targets in the box for City. Here's the service to the near post. The slip head by Perea is up and away. And this will be a goal kick for Patrick Schulte and the Columbus crew. Schulte, short ball to Camacho. Trailing 2-0, 77th minute. Columbus with a busy week this week at home. And a chip ball from Herrera to Arfston in midfield is left for City. And then given back away. Gosdock's going to reload through Schulte. And now the crew with 13 minutes and change to get after this 2-0 deficit they're in. Camacho doing it without Diego Rossi, who's in Monterrey. A team that has certainly spent the trade window beefing their attacking core, with Hugo Kuipers from Chicago joining them down there. Here's Arfston working with Herrera. Herrera, nice ball forward. Akunzada turns. Shot blocked. Second ball out from City. Hannes Wolf leaves it near side. Delivered down the flank. Talis Magno on the run. Magno chased by Chambeau. Magno switches far side. Ojeda's there. Leaves it outside for Perea. Perea goes down. No foul. And out comes Zawadzki with the ball. Columbus on the counterattack. Zawadzki, square ball in midfield. Near side. Here's Mo Farsi. Now to the flank. Here's Arfston on the right side. Cuts it in on Cavallo. Left for Dylan Chambeau. Back out to the flank. On the near side is Mo Farsi. Now Chambeau, 25 yards out. Deeper and centrally, here's Herrera to Zawadzki, and you're back to Herrera. Everyone's behind the ball for City. Camacho, far side ball. Hugo Picard, 1v1 with Tavon Gray. Outside ball, Habrun. Inside, Akunzada, shot saved by Matt Fries. Not much on that ball. Philadelphia's taking a 3-1 lead on the Red Bulls. It's still scoreless as the Revolution play host to Toronto. And 2-2 in Miami between Miami and Chicago. The big ball by Matt Fries will bounce to his counterpart at the other end, Patrick Schulte. On distribution, it comes near side to Herrera. Forward to Chambeau. Direct ball service to Gosdock, broken up by City. Tavon Gray, far side of the field, working with Ojeda. Now goes out to the flank and brings it on back. Reloads through the goalkeeper, Matt Fries. In the 80th minute, Columbus trailing 2-0. Fries out to Thiago Martins. Out to the flank and Tavon Gray. Gray at midfield, looking for the whip ball in. Deflects off Zawadzki. Going to be a throw-in for New York City. The Crafted for Excellence kit that the guys are wearing tonight comes from Adidas. 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Cavallo, near side for New York. Inside, Perea. Perea passes it out of play. This is going to be a throw-in for Columbus. Chambeau inside to Habrun. Drop ball to Herrera.

0: crew running out of time. And, oh, man, we got another sub coming. This will be the fifth and final sub for the black and gold as Hugo Picard brings the ball down the far flank into the attacking half, now centrally, and lays this one off to Mo Farsi. I think we have Chase Adams coming in. Barrera. Drop ball to Habru. Square ball, Dylan Chambeau. Chambeau, near side, Max Arfsted. Arfsted plays it forward. Quick ball in. The header's out and away by City. Zawadzki, far post, brings it down, leaves it. Herrera's got it. Inside the box. Herrera, inside service, is cleared out by City. Second ball, Herrera still on it. Pulled down, no foul called. Cleared out, Talis Magno on the run. Habrun's right behind him. Habru gets in on one tackle, a second tackle, and wins it back. Wide open and does the work of two players. Gets it forward to Picard. How about Taha Habru, the hometown kid on hometown proud night, killing it in a 2v1 situation and winning the ball back for Columbus. And we're going to have a foul called as Habru brings down Perea and gets the yellow card. He doubled down in the midfield, but that's a good foul. And takes the yellow. Chase Adams is going to come in. Nariman Akunzada should be the one coming out. Meantime, the fifth sub for New York City. Out comes Nico Cavallo. And Maxi Carrizo will come in. The restart in midfield is for New York City. Chase Adams comes in with 8 minutes and change to make a difference in this one. Perea passes it out of play on the near side yet again. He's done that twice. There's some general lack of match fitness, I think, on the part of both of these teams. I don't think this break was friendly to the match fitness of any player. Here's Zawadzki, who has played every minute of every game. One of only four field players in the league to have done that. Outside to Picard, Chambeau. Now Adams is on the ball. Inside to Chambeau and outside to Picard. Picard, 1v1 with Tavon Gray. Working the 1-2. And I think we're going to have a goal kick. No, corner kick. As Dylan Chambeau made the appeal that his pass deflected off the defender. All right, so let's see what happens. Southeast end of the field. Down 2-0. 6 minutes remaining. Here's Picard's corner kick. In-swinger, far post. Headed out by City. Second ball, Arfsted. The shot by Arfsted is saved by Matt Fries. Not much on it. He did stay over the ball. He put it on frame, but it's a save. Carrizo, near side, gets his first touch on the ball. And a ball away is Herrera knocking it out. And this is going to be a throw-in on the near side in front of the Columbus Crew bench. Carrizo throws it in, broken up by Columbus, but it'll pop back to James Sands, who will reload through the goalkeeper, Matt Fries. Fries distributes far side to Tavon Gray. Gray on the far flank in midfield, inside to Augustin Ojeda. This will be a 1-2, and Tavon Gray will get to it and pull it back. Drop to Thiago Martins, and now a square ball to the other center back, James Sands. To the goalkeeper, Matt Fries, and driven to the far side of the field at midfield. Intercepted? No, it's going to be a Tavon Gray header. Second ball, Herrera, left for Camacho. Outside, far side, Zawadzki. Daniel Gazdag. Far side of the field, Picard. Zawadzki breaks through. Zawadzki square, leaves it for Habru. Near side, Arston. Arvston. He's got help, but Hannes Wolff is on him. He'll pull it back, leave it for Hobrun. Chambeau inside. Far side switch, Camacho. Into the attacking third, here's Sawatzky. Centrally, Chambeau. Back out to the top of the 18. It's Gazdag leaving it for Chambeau. Whip ball across, headed out by City. Quick touch by Talis Magno, gathered by Fernandez outside to Ojeda. Give it away at midfield. Columbus has got it back. 86th minute, down 2-0. The Crew looking for some answers. Chambeau, big ball, far post. Matt Freese is there and out of play. And that'll be a goal kick coming for New York City. Well, Columbus is back home again on Saturday, and they're going to need an equally big effort, maybe a superior effort, in a matchup against Cincinnati, who currently lead Vancouver down in Cincinnati 4-3 in the 84th minute. Big ball coming out of the back, Freeze to the near side at midfield, headed by Perea, brought down. And City from the back line. Thiago Martins to Tavon Gray. And a big ball into the corner. Camacho gets leveled from behind by Nico Fernandez. A free kick for Columbus. Quickly, Schulte forward. Chambeau, square ball. Here's Moreira up the middle. Hounded by Talis Magno. Gets around him on the dribble. Through the middle. Outside ball, Hugo Picard. Picard, 1v1 with Gray. Cuts it in. Leaves it. Ah, it was a horrible left ball. And that's going to be cleared out, but a throw-in for Columbus, thankfully. Quick toss in. Camacho. Left for Hobrun. Hobrun, near side, here's Arvston. Arvston, poked off the ball, throw-in coming Columbus. Arvston, inside to Chambeau. Chambeau. On the ground forward, Adams leaves it for Gazdag. Gazdag. Left for Hobrun. On the flank on the near side. Jeez, Arvston could not bring that ball around his back. And that is going to be a throw-in for City. They'll take their time, 88th minute. And Columbus trailing 2-0 on a Fernandez penalty kick in the first half and an Augustin Ojeda goal from the run of play in the second half. City will clear it out of their defensive half with a ball to Patrick Schulte. Schulte, Moreira, Hobrun, back to Moreira. Here comes Steven with a full head of confidence. Up the middle, threaded ball, off the mark, cleared out by City. Adams in the mix, maybe a handball, and it's going to be outside the box, I believe. It is a handball outside the box. The argument will be it should be a penalty kick. But our referee was right on it. Lorenzo Hernandez was very quick to call it a handball outside the box. And if it's a missed penalty kick, I think we'll hear from the VAR on that. They're going to show a replay, but you're not going to be able to judge whether the player is inside or outside the white line. Now, Chambeau, I believe, had the last direct free kick goal for Columbus, and that was against Cincinnati in the playoffs last year. In the trouncing, the 4-0 trouncing that Columbus gave Cincinnati in Game 2 of the Eastern Conference playoffs. This ball is closer than that ball was last year. And they are going to go to the screen and check and see if this is a penalty kick. It'll be interesting. I think Gazdag takes it if it's a penalty kick. I think Chambeau takes it if it's a set piece from outside the box. VAR tonight is Lucas Zapala. Lorenzo Hernandez is in front of the screen on the far side here of Scotts Miracle-Gro Field. Chambeau, Zawadzki, and Farsi are chatting with interim head coach Laurent Courtois. And we are checking to see if this is a penalty kick on the handball that was just called against New York City in a game that City is leading 2-0, where a penalty kick was awarded to City on a contact foul in the first half, which they converted to go up 1-0. Here's our referee, Lorenzo Hernandez. All right, it is a penalty kick. And here's the thing, his microphone was not working. He had it on and then he had it off. But he did signal penalty kick, and Gazdag is standing on the 12th spot with the ball. If Gazdag converts this, it'll be his fifth goal in his career against New York City. And his second goal in as many games with Columbus. Gazdag converted a goal from the run of play in that friendly against Burnley last week. Daniel Gazdag versus Matt Freese. The Hungarian versus the Pennsylvania Dutch boy. In the 93rd minute, can Gazdag break this goose egg on the Columbus side of the scoreboard? There's the whistle, Gazdag's approach, a shot is a goal for Columbus! Gazdag grabs the ball and runs it back to midfield. Now, whatever the added time is, we should have at least 3 minutes on top of that, because the added time is settled in about the 88th minute. And they may be working through that right now. And I think they are working through it, because the fourth official is changing the clock board that he's about to hold up. And he can't get it right. So we will not know until he gets it right. 9 minutes of added time in this one. Plenty of time to get a second goal. As Gazdag has now put Columbus on the board, his 65th goal of his professional career in Major League Soccer. And his second in the season. Far side of the field. City kicks it away. It's going to go to Patrick Schulte. Schulte forward to Moreira. Near side, Mo Farsi. Farsi hounded by Wolf. Back to Moreira. Back to Schulte. Schulte in the yellow smoke. Outside ball. Lovely ball to Hugo Picard. Off the touchline, inside to Højbjerg. Højbjerg across midfield. We're inside 9 minutes of added time. Left ball for Chambeau. Chambeau near side to Arston. Cuts it in. Plays it forward. Picard, who's cheated over to the near side. Going to be broken up by Carrizo. Inside to Talis Magno. Hannes Wolf. Carrizo again. And eventually Columbus outmans New York City. Adams leaves it. Marston inside, settled, left. Højbjerg shot wide. And we're going to have a yellow card. Given to New York City. To James Sands. What a sequence for Columbus inside 9 minutes of added time, four of which remain. Here's Matt Freese with the goal kick as Columbus trails 2-1. Big ball near side. Going to take a bounce and out of play. Farsi will get the throw in. He'll drop it for Chambeau and get it back. Farsi mishits the ball. It's broken up by City. Fernandez gets around and leaves the ball for Magno. Talis Magno, cross ball effort, broken up. Hannes Wolf with the deflection. Outside to Nico Fernandez. Left for Hannes Wolf. Fouled by Arfstead. And this will be a free kick for New York City, and they'll take their sweet time with it. Added time presented by Vertiv, the architects of continuity. We were shown 9 minutes of added time, but that was shown in the 93rd minute. So you have to wonder if it's 9 minutes plus 90 or if it's 9 minutes plus 93. Here's Fernandez after the free kick. The chip ball is headed away by Habrun. Sent by Chambeau to Gazdag. Laid outside to Hugo Picard. Left and settled by Gazdag. Adams. Columbus moving the ball the way they should have been moving the ball. Here's Moreira after a nice left ball by Chambeau. Habrun getting hounded by Perea. Talis Magno leaves it for Fernandez. Left ball outside, Augustine Ojeda. Ojeda going to the corner flag. No, he'll pull it back on Zawadzki's pressure. Knocked out of play in a double team by Hugo Picard. 98th minute now. And a throw-in on the far side for New York City. Tavon Gray taking his time on the throw. This is where you want to add that 5 second count that we had during the World Cup. We'll probably see that added to the league in 2027. Knocked out of play again along the sideline, and another throw coming for City. Quick throw in down the line. Talis Magno into the corner flag, working with Tavon Gray. Lots of kicking down there in the corner. Zawadzki goes down, gets back up, cleared. And here's Mo Farsi. The forwards are forward. And Farsi's on the run at midfield. Left for Steven Moreira. Moreira turns away from the center of the park. Now he'll give it to Chambeau in the center circle. Chambeau outside far side. Here's Picard. Picard cuts it in. Camacho. On the ground to Moreira. Inside, Farsi. Left for Picard. Left for Chase Adams. No foul called as he goes down outside the top the 18. Cleared out by City. The fans get it back to Habrun, who throws it in. Here's Picard yet again. We're at 99 minutes. Dylan Chambeau as Columbus trails 2-1. Picard. Outside, Habrun, targets in the box, ball whipped in, and it out once by Martins. Brought down, and Arston's going to run onto it. So is Hannes Wolf. Wolf is going to get it, come out of the scrum, play it outside to Nico Fernandez, and that's going to end the game. A 2-1 loss at the hands of New York City FC for the Columbus Crew. An unfortunate result. In his third game in charge as interim head coach, Laurent Courtois suffers his first defeat, a first defeat at home, and an opportunity to make good on it very quickly on Saturday against FC Cincinnati, who is in 8 minutes of added time and currently leading the West, leading Vancouver 4-3. We'll check scores and stats from this game too. Columbus drops all 3 points at home. And New York City FC avoids losing two consecutive MLS games by winning this one tonight. Final score 2-1. We're back in a moment with the post-game show presented by Ohio Health. Believe in we. This is the Columbus Crew Radio Network.
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0: But it was a penalty kick that was awarded to City in the 29th minute. Nico Fernandez with his 11th goal on the season. Second goal was scored in the second half, and that came at the 70th minute by Agustin Ojeda in the run of play. His fourth goal on the year, and City was up 2-0. We started to see the subs come in. I would make the case they may have come in a little bit too late. Columbus was not moving the ball quite the way we'd seen against Burnley. There were some players who clearly had maybe lost some match fitness. Listen, that's true for everybody because you saw it on City too. It was just a hair sloppy. And it was so much so that it was creating chances on turnovers and killing possession, strings of possession for both squads. So that is a blanket statement for both. And you can understand why we have never had an 8-week break save for the pandemic year. Where we went that entire stretch of, 3 months before we ended up in Orlando and did the tournament down there. So that's a really unfair situation, I think, for both teams. Nevertheless, Columbus was able to get back with a goal late. Daniel Gosdag, second-half sub, converts the penalty kick in added time of the 90th minute, 90-minute plus. And And that was all she wrote. 2-1 for Gazdag, his 65th career goal, his second goal this year in the regular season, his third overall, as he scored the one goal that was scored in the Burnley match that ended in a 1-1 tie. So Gazdag brings his career total against New York City to 5 goals total. And questions remain about whether or not we'll have players ready to go against a very tough Cincinnati squad on Saturday in the Hell Is Real Derby, a game that will feature Cincinnati here at Scotts Miracle-Gro Field, a team that has defeated the Western Conference's leader, Vancouver, 4-3 in the matchup tonight down in Cincinnati. So they've got a boosted confidence. Columbus is left scratching their heads just a bit. They'll hopefully get some answers and be ready to go on Saturday. We'll go ahead and break this one down just a little bit more when we come back. Take a break on the Ohio Health post-game show and be back in a moment on the Columbus Crew Radio Network.
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0: in this space. And I'm just thinking about people who will end up living across the street. They'll have access to a free fireworks show when all those residential units are finished up. And there's been a lot of construction downtown. Well, a 2-1 loss at the hands of New York City tonight. We take a look at stats, and Columbus managed 9 shots in the second half, which is great. They managed 4 shots on target in the second half, which is great. I think the subs came late. I think overall this game was missing some match fitness. You can understand why from both teams, because 8 weeks off is a long time. Doesn't matter how many friendlies you play. These are the games that count. So in terms of stats, 11-8, the advantage to Columbus in the end. But 5-4, shots on target for New York City, the advantage there. I would say 30% more passes for Columbus, 592 to 408 in this game tonight. 90% passing accuracy, that's great for Columbus, to 84 for New York City. Columbus was the only team with corner kicks in this one. They had 3 and 0 for the opponents. The last time these two teams met in the Bronx, there was a season-high offside call count for both teams. 6 for Columbus, 5 for New York City. There were no offside calls tonight for either team. Columbus had an expected goals count of 1.9, and it was 1.5 for the opponents. Each goalkeeper had 3 saves tonight, and there were a total of 5 yellow cards handed out. In the end, a 2-1 win for New York City. That's the most important part, 3 points for them. They continue to move in the Eastern Conference standings in the right direction. Columbus not making things easier for themselves. Although, as we said, Bryce Mendez is in the house now. He's in the building, he's in the city, and he will start training very shortly with the Columbus Crew. The new number 10 from La Liga hopefully will bring some calm to the midfield. We've got very little time to reflect on this result tonight. Cincinnati is the opponent on Saturday evening in the Hell Is Real Derby. Back in a moment. This is the Columbus Crew Radio Network.
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0: The kick for the only crew goal. It's his second on the season. And the black and gold back at it against Cincinnati on Saturday. It's the 11th loss for the Columbus Crew in 77 games here at home. Only the 11th loss in 77 games here at home. And for New York City, they can put a feather in their cap. It's only the second time New York City has won in Columbus in the 12 years that that club's been in existence. So pretty impressive. Nonetheless, it is a loss, and it is a sign that, I can tell you from their performance, there was a lack of match fitness. And Laurent Courtois, the interim head coach, did bring up the question as to whether or not they should have played a few more friendlies in the break. You can't do anything about that now. They played Chicago in a closed-door friendly. They played Burnley in the exhibition for the public here at Scott's Miracle-Gro Field. So the players got some match minutes. But the other piece to it is that it's also been difficult not knowing if, for example, one player is going to be here on game day. I mean, if a deal goes through and a player is sold, that player will not play. You remember when Aiden Morris left in July of 2024. It was part of the deal that game against, was it Kansas City? That game was going to be his last game. He played 65 minutes and then they pulled him off. Round of applause. Thanks, everybody. And goodbye. Well, Laurent Courtois had to build his staff. I mean, he had to bring in Shannon Miller. He had to hire an assistant coach during the break. In addition to that, he's now working under the assumption that there could be a player or two that may leave the roster while he's training and not have that player available for the game they're preparing for. In addition to that, we're waiting on players to get visas and come back. I mentioned that Bryce Mendez is in the house, in the city, and he will, in fact, be a part of training going forward, but he may not be ready. It's his typical off season. He may have to ramp up in a preseason manner to be ready to play for the black and gold in these regular season games that are now going to come hot and heavy in the next couple of weeks. And we mentioned Cincinnati. That's on Saturday. Hell is real, and it's here at Scott's Miracle-Gro Field. Fireworks are going to start. I'm going to go ahead and just run through these scores real quick. Cincinnati, since we're talking about them, won in their game against Vancouver tonight, 4-3 down in Cincinnati. They'll travel up here for the Saturday match. Miami beat Chicago 3-2. New England scoreless with Toronto. That is a scoreless draw in the end. And Philadelphia beat the Red Bulls 3-1. Those are the 7:30 games that have finished up. Charlotte is leading Atlanta 2-1 right now. And there are other games underway as all 30 teams in Major League Soccer play their games tonight and get back to the regular season. We'll be back again on Saturday. We'll bring you all the coverage starting at 7, the kickoff at 7:40. Hell is real. The Derby here in Columbus is Saturday night, and it's here on the Columbus Crew Radio Network. My thanks to our executive producer, Mike McCoy, Greg Zivaldi, Grant Goodlatch, our engineers, Gabby Mullen, Zach Mueller, and Kevin Doerly, and thanks to Crew Communications for their help in putting the show together. I'm Chris Doran. A 2-1 final in favor of New York City tonight, and we move on from here. This is the Columbus Crew Radio Network.
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1: I'll be honest with you, I'm still pretty unsure how I feel about, like, daylight savings time being permanent. Did you see that there's a bill passed by the House of Representatives? It's just, I'm not good with my body clock anyway, like, I work nights. It just feels like winter would be so tough, like, the morning's gonna be so much darker. I saw an example where, like, Miami, January 15th, the sun would rise at 8.09 a.m. and set at 6.51. Now, I guess as a night host, that's better for me, but I feel bad for people who need their mornings.

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1: What's going on? It's Alex Mack. 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So if you're listening, you know, for a little change of pace, kind of shaking up the vibes, I just want to introduce you to some new songs, new bands and artists you might not have even heard yet. So hang out, because Emerging Alt kicks off here like every weeknight at 11 o'clock.
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This show, especially Emerging Alt, like the new music show at 11, has really forced me to like be a little bit better about ungatekeeping bands that I've like kind of kept to myself or whatever. One of those is a band called Wednesday. They're so good, and they're actually featured on this song with Weezer. So how could I not talk about it, especially with the new record coming out August 21st? The song's called We Might As Well Be Strangers.

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1: What's up? My name is Alex Mack. I just want to remind you, I also host your new music show, so I don't know, whatever, shameless plug. Fine. It's an hour of all new music. I'm very proud of all the new songs, so hang out for that. Emerging Alt kicks off here at 11 o'clock, but I got you Sublime first. Hang on.

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1: 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It's called Emerging Alt for a reason. It's all like the best new songs that, you know, have come out and are emerging right here on your radio. I don't know, you get it. Tonight on the show, I got you new stuff from Somber. We're going to do some chill vibes from Almost Monday. Got Bleachers, The Strokes, The Beaches, not to be confused with Bleachers, KG Elephant, The Neighborhood, Foo Fighters, all coming up. And hey, just a reminder, make sure to chime in, you know, like tell me what you think about all the songs. Send me a talk back on our free iHeartRadio app. Because again, the show is coast to coast, right? We're nationwide, so it's a good opportunity for you to be a part of the show. Send me a talk back with your name, shout out where you're listening from, hit send, and that comes right to me. Let's get it going right now, though, with In Color. This song's called Headlights.

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What's going on? It's Alex Mack, your host here on Emerging Alt with iHeartRadio. It's so funny. I always feel like a little bit of like a vibe curator, you know what I mean? Like putting together a full hour of all new music. But speaking of vibes, I mean, just trying to keep the mood up. Almost Monday, so San Diego, such chill vibes. I love this new one. Let me know what you think. It's called No More Regrets.

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0: I always feel like playing Almost Monday, who you just heard with their new song, No More Regrets, here on Emerging Alts, is like a nice, kind of like vibe, palate cleanser, you know what I mean? They're just like so chill. They're so San Diego. Hey, let me know what you thought so far. Obviously, just played you Almost Monday, like we talked about, had Somber before them, started the show with In Color, who I saw recently do like an acoustic, like stripped down set. I still need to see like full band. The shows look amazing. But more importantly, what do you think? Be a part of the show. 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You tell me your name, where you're listening from, and, you know, shout out where you are, because we're coast to coast, so I want to hear where you're hanging out. Hit send on that message, and it comes right to me.
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1: What's going on? It's Alex Mack. I just opened the Strokes website to check on tour dates. I don't know if you've looked at it recently, but it's crazy. It looks like there are a bunch of like sort of 90s, Internet Explorer's crashing pop-ups, talking about obviously the tour, new music video. It's all there. Really caught me off guard, but I loved it. Also, I just saw that the Strokes are playing Red Rocks tonight. I have never seen a show at Red Rocks Amphitheater, and seeing the Strokes there, especially this one, going shopping, be amazing. Like a

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2: Pretty excited we got new music from Cage the Elephant here on Emerging Alt. I just was looking up to see if there was a music video for it, for this song. They have a visualizer on YouTube. It looks like it was shot on a flip phone, which I kind of love. It's for beaches in Tennessee.

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Hey, what's going on? My name's Alex Mack. I'm your host here on Emerging Alts with iHeartRadio. Just a full hour of all the best new stuff. Like this one from Mother. Great lyrics, by the way. Not just his awesome guitar tone, but, you know, talking about being so committed and resilient, you know, through thick and thin with your love. Like, it's a nice reminder. The song's called My Love.

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0: 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That was Window here on Emerging Alt. My name's Alex Mack, your host for your new music show. The fact that I get to, like, goof around for a full hour every weeknight at 11 to play you, like, all new music, pretty sweet. So thanks for being here, and let me know if you need anything. 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We gotta fix that. 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

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It's Emerging Alt here on iHeartRadio. My name's Alex Mack. I'm your host every weeknight at 11. It's so funny, like, learning about some of these bands and songs with you, because I'm a new fan of this band, Buffalo Traffic Jam. And it's funny, it's one of those band names I can totally visualize that happening, like out in Montana where they're from. The song's called Fool's Gold.

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1: Talk about a jump scare. Realizing August 1st is next Saturday. 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My name is Tamo with Sublime, Until the Sun Explodes.

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1: Just saw Noah Kahan hours ago in DC and posted some of the video on my Instagram. My name is Tammo. 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It's Tammo time. It's T-A-M-O time. It's Noah Kahan right now with Doors.

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My name is Tamo. 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
1: 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Insane lineup. 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
1: Announcing for the 2030 FIFA World Cup that it'll span across three continents and six countries. Morocco, Portugal, and Spain will host the tournament, celebrating its 100th year. And opening matches will be in Uruguay, Argentina, and Paraguay.

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1: Still trying to post the photos and videos on my Instagram, but saw Gigi Perez with Noah Kahan just hours ago in D.C. 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
1: That's right. This song just sounds like summer, but then again, so does most Dirty Heads. Still love it. 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
1: Temper City. 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
1: I don't know if you were here last week when we confirmed that we will get the final Soundgarden album, complete with the final recordings from Chris Cornell. 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
1: I feel like being under the sheets with their flashlight reading Harry Potter, so millennial coded, but literally like a year or two after my time, it was like a little too late. So I never read all the books, but I've seen all the movies and they're super good. And to celebrate the 25th anniversary of Harry Potter and the Sorcerer's Stone, it's going back in theaters August 27th to September 3rd. And how cute. Tickets go on sale July 31st, Harry's birthday. My name is Tammo. Appreciate you hanging out this morning. I'm playing you Death Cab for Cutie Riptides right now.

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1: From the COSI After Dark Traffic Center, 21 and up events at COSI the second Thursday of every month.
2: Downtown freeways have been running up to speed. Crews are picking up the cones from the last of the overnight construction projects, including 71 northbound's on-ramp to 70 east, which is being reopened. The Greenlawn Avenue entrance ramp to 71 north being reopened is
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1: Weezer, Goo Goo Dolls, Muse, Benson Boone. 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
2: Careful down on the south side. We have an accident scene that is blocking the I-270 West exit for I-71 South. It will affect the 71 North ramp to 270 West as well. Give yourself plenty of time here. I'm Johnny Hill from the
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1: My name is Tammo. 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

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Everything Alternative. Good morning, my name's Shroom. My favorite video game of all time is finally going to get a movie. It's long overdue. I'm finding out more about it. I'll fill you in after Miles Smith and Fuel.

0: Everything Alternative is on Columbus Alternative 105.7. I'm Shroom. Taylor Sheridan's adaptation of the hit video game Call of Duty is now coming into focus. Up until now, details were kept under wraps, but during a Call of Duty in Culture panel promoting the October release of Modern Warfare 4, movie director and co-writer Peter Berg revealed that the film is going to be set in the Modern Warfare universe, which has largely been set in the Middle East and followed Captain John Price and his Task Force 141 team's mission to defeat terrorist Vladimir Makarov. Now, the film, currently untitled, is expected to hit theaters in June of 2028.
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2: Good morning. Here's a look at what's happening. A teenager died. An adult victim is critical from a shooting Wednesday afternoon in Franklinton. Police say the victims were found along Cannonby Place just before
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0: 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I'm Shroom. 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
3: 161 eastbound, heavy east of Hamilton Road. Watch for a crashing on the left-hand side here. 33 westbound, starting to slow down at the Canal Winchester exit at Gender Road. We're seeing more delay on 23 at Rathmel Road and...
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0: 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Megan, what's something that's definitely been passed on to your kids from you?
1: It's a bad habit, and it's the fact that they are very, very dirty. 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I have two little boys, and that may be my fault, like, just not teaching them properly, but I'm very messy. So I think they got that from me, not their father.

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You can watch Red Hot Chili Peppers bassist Flea and his solo band's Tiny Desk concert. Got it posted up now on the Shroom blog.

0: Everything Alternative is on Columbus Alternative 105.7. How much have you spent on back to school? And what was the most expensive?
1: I would say this year I've spent like about $1,000 on school supplies. And most of that is going towards like electronics, like laptops, because I guess you don't need books and papers anymore.
0: All right. I mean, everything seems to cost more these days. And back to school shopping's no exception. Well, the thing is, some families are struggling to pay for everything that their kids need for the new school year because it keeps getting more expensive. Yeah. I mean, more than half of parents surveyed, 57%, are heading into back to school season with existing credit card debt, and 45% expect to take on even more to cover their shopping. Look, we've got cash to help you out. It's $1,000 in gas cash. However, you could technically use it on whatever you need it for. Be listening for those keywords weekdays every hour, 9 a.m. through 5 p.m., and enter them on our website for your chance to win.
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3: Good morning. Here's a look at what's happening. A driver believed to be impaired caused a fatal crash in the Short North on Wednesday. Police say a car was heading east on
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Columbus Alternative 105.7. Jimothy the Raccoon is capturing the attention of millions across the country for his unique appearance. The Seattle-based critter has quickly scampered into people's hearts, and a video of him roaming the streets went viral last week. Unlike a typical raccoon, Jimothy has an extra short neck, and the look has made him, quite popular with fans across the world. Well, the video is now

0: 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Weezer, we've got them playing our iHeartRadio Music Festival presented by Capital One. It's September 18th and 19th in Las Vegas. The show is so big, we need two nights to pull it off. Joining Weezer, we've got Benson Boone, Goo Goo Dolls, Snoop Dogg, Muse, and more. 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

0: 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My name's Shroom. I saw the Odyssey last weekend, or in its opening weekend. Absolutely loved it. Saw it in IMAX. You know, it's the first film to be filmed completely in IMAX. It's absolutely brilliant film work from director Christopher Nolan. I think the story was great, too. Now, the first full trailer for the next Avengers film is out, and fans can buy their tickets now. Avengers Doomsday. Going to see a lot of the original cast return as the superhero team goes up against the supervillain, Dr. Doom. It hits theaters December 18th.
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2: I-70 East with a right lane still blocked and the crash near 670. We are backed up to the west outer belt at least 10 or 15 minutes. We're also looking at a disabled semi blocking northbound Wilson Road at 70.
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I'll be heading to the movie theater to see Green Day. Yeah, their new Nimrods, a Green Day comedy, hits theaters August 14th. 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
1: For real?
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0: Well, your persistence paid off. 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

0: Everything Alternative is on Columbus Alternative 105.7. This month marks 10 years since Stranger Things first debuted on Netflix. And since then, many of the actors' stars have risen significantly, and series creators, the Duffer Brothers, are in demand now. And to recognize the 10th anniversary of the series' debut, Netflix brought in a lot of the cast members separately to go over Polaroids from the set and reminisce for the cameras. If you're a Stranger Things fan, be sure to check it out.
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2: Good morning. Here's a look at what's happening. A driver believed to be impaired caused a fatal crash in the Short North Wednesday. Police say a car heading east on King Avenue near North High Street.
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Jones Soda teaming up with Crayola for some crayon-inspired drinks. I'll tell you more about that after Sublime and Edge Hill. It's a double take.

0: 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Jones Soda is celebrating its 30th anniversary with a limited edition collaboration that features Crayola-inspired sodas that are based on classic crayon colors. This six-pack includes flavors tied to colors like Razzmatazz, Sunset Orange, Dandelion, Granny Smith Apple, Robin's Egg Blue, and Razzle Dazzle Rose. And online orders also come with coloring pages and a pack of crayons. 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
3: I-71 slowing down as you're coming north of Frank Road. We're also slowing down southbound at 670, getting over a couple of earlier problems, including that disabled semi, which was cleared on Wilson Road at 70 East. 270 East with a disabled vehicle at the end of the exit for 23 in Worthington. I'm Johnny Hill from the Total Traffic Center.
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Everything alternative. Good news for all of you coffee drinkers like me. I'll let you know what some new scientific research says after Temper City and Radiohead. This is Creep.

0: Everything Alternative is on Columbus Alternative 105.7. Tempur City Self-Aware. Good morning, I'm Shroom. The American Heart Association says research indicates consuming up to 5 cups of coffee a day is generally safe for most adults. Now, the association says that this research suggests that regularly consuming caffeinated coffee, like me, without added sugars, flavors, or cream was linked to a lower risk of type 2 diabetes, heart disease, stroke, heart failure, and some irregular heart rhythms. I'm gonna live forever!
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2: Traffic is still a little heavy coming into downtown. Careful, 315 south out of Ohio State and on to 670 east. 71 north still heavy coming up from the south side. A disabled vehicle getting some help and partially blocking the...
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1: From the COSI After Dark Traffic Center. 21 and up events at COSI the second Thursday of every month.
2: Watch out for an accident off to the right on 270 South after Easton on the East Outer Belt. Downtown, 70 West is heavy with road work in between 71 and 315. Some slow traffic in Dublin on 33 westbound between 270 and Avery. And a spot to avoid with police activity, Joyce Avenue at East 17th. I'm Pat Butler from the Total Traffic Center.
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Thanks for spending your Thursday morning with me. 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
1: Hi there, how's it going? It's Mel. I hope that you are having a good Thursday. I've been out just a few days. I'm scrambling to get myself together, but I will take requests. I'll let you know what's up here in just a few minutes. It's Stone Temple Pilots.

0: 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Linkin Park, that is heavy, is The Crown. And hi there, good morning, it's Mel Taylor. Thursday, one of my most favorite days of the week. Not the weekend just yet, but it's very close. All right, today more chances for you to score some gas cash. That would be nice. Every hour that I am here today, you have a chance to get hooked up. Just listen for that keyword. Today also, I got a bunch of great tunes. If you want to hear something, if you got something going on, you can find me on social at DJ Mel Taylor. Or if you listen on the iHeartRadio app, just click that little red button. You send me a message anytime. Down for it. I have been out for the last few days, so I am sort of, you know, you got to go through all the emails and the things. You need like a vacation from a vacation always, but love to hang out with you today.
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1: 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We're talking like warm-up suit worn 1972 to 1973. 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It's a dream. 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
1: 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It's like how often we mess up. Yeah, we're guaranteed human.

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Blink 182 with Damage. Sometimes just saying that out loud can make your day a little bit better. Yes, go ahead. Just say it. It's okay. You got another chance to win $1,000. Your gas cash coming up soon. Be ready for that keyword.

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2: From the COSI After Dark Traffic Center. 21 and up events at COSI the second Thursday of every month.
3: Still seeing some heavy traffic with road work on the north side on 71 South in between 36 and Gemini. 71 North is heavy in between Greenlawn and 315 heading into downtown. And there's still a spot to avoid with a police investigation underway. Joyce Avenue at East 17th. I'm Pat Butler from the Total Traffic Center.
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1: You know, I love it that I always get to play you new music. We World premiered this last week. Always one of my favorite bands. Looking forward to the new album. Song's called Beaches in Tennessee. It's KG Elephant.

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Coming up, two songs. We'll take a look at your random facts for the day. How long did it take to film the movie Castaway? Jerry Seinfeld made how much money for every line that he had on Seinfeld? It's a big one. And why was Pac-Man invented? It's Spin Doctor. It's Two Princes.

0: Everything Alternative is on Columbus Alternative 105.7. Let's take a look today at your random facts. So crazy, but Jerry Seinfeld made at least $30,000 for every line he had on Seinfeld based on his salary and the show's syndication deals. So it's pretty crazy. Castaway was filmed over 2 years because it took Tom Hanks like a year to lose weight, grow his hair out, you know, for all those island scenes. During the year off, Robert Zemeckis and most of the crew actually filmed What Lies Beneath. That's a crazy movie. Pac-Man was designed to appeal to women and couples because arcades at the time were dominated by all of these shooting games. You're more likely to get hurt at work on a Monday than any other day of the week. Fridays have got actually the least fewest injuries, and the dance scene at the end of Footloose was actually originally done slow motion, but test audiences felt so cheated that the studio paid $250,000 to reshoot that scene just 6 weeks before the movie opened. That's a look today at your random facts.
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2: Watch out for a broken down vehicle reported on 70 East approaching Miller Kelton on the east side. On the north side, some right lane road work slows down 71 South in between 36 and Gemini. And there is some heavy traffic downtown on
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Columbus Alternative, 105.7. This definitely is not the theme song for most of the United States right now. I mean, record highs all over the place. There's just so many natural disasters going on right now with flooding and things. Sending much love to many today. It's Weezer. It's Undone Sweater Song.

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It's Mel. And you know what? All those concerts coming to town, whether it's at Kemba Live, the Newport, Nationwide Arena, or the Shots, we got tickets. Just hit up alt1057.com.

0: 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I would say at least top five ever. You know, they're small, but so loud. New stuff, it is Be With You, and currently out on tour.
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2: Watch out for an accident on the east side on 70 West at Miller Kelton. That's in the right berm. Just be careful as you pass by. On the north side, still heavy with road work on 71 South in between 36 and Gemini. The right lane is blocked. And a little busy on the west side with road work on 70 West after Hilliard Rome. I'm Pat Butler from the Total Traffic Center.
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This is one of those songs that I dare you to not sing out loud. It's just, it's too hard. Killers, Mr. Brightside, it's a request for Stephanie. Working today. Thanks for listening on the job.

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1: Alien Ant Farm, a Smooth Criminal. And you know what? 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
1: Let's take a look today at your national calendar. It's the 23rd of July. If today's your birthday, happy birthday. You share a birthday with Daniel Radcliffe, 37, also known as Harry Potter. And his character's birthday is actually July the 31st. Today, Monica Lewinsky is 53. Marlon Wayans is 54. Let's see. Oh, Stephanie Seymour turning 58. So she is, of course, the bride in November Rain from Guns N' Roses. Slash today is 61 years old, and Woody Harrelson is 65. There's some fun things to celebrate today. It is gorgeous Grandma Day. Send some love to all the grandmas. Today, National Vanilla Ice Cream Day. Yummy. It's also National Refreshment Day, which they have a picture of a beer, which I guess any sort of refreshment that you like, it's really up to you. Take advantage of that today. Also National Lemon Day. I hope you have a great one.
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You know, I hadn't seen Jay-Z in a long time, but I saw him at one of the World Cup games, which I have to tell you, I'm having withdrawals. It's only been like 4 days, and I just want to see another match. 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
1: The only time we use AI is for our grocery list. 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

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Four Non Blondes working on a new album, which is very exciting. I mean, they haven't done anything new since the 1990s, so we shall see. It's supposed to come out sometime beginning of next year. It's Glass Animals.

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1: From the COSI After Dark Traffic Center. 21 and up events at COSI the second Thursday of every month.
2: Broken down vehicle reported on the west side on 270 North at Tuttle. That's off to the right. Still slow with road work on the north side on 71 South. The right lane is blocked between 36 and Gemini. 71 North also heavy between Greenlawn and 315 heading into downtown. I'm Pat Butler from the Total Traffic Center.
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26: Lots of sunshine for your Thursday. Temperatures cooler than normal for this time in July. We'll have a high around 78 degrees. Overnight 57 under partly cloudy skies. A mix of sun and clouds through Friday. Still dry with a high of 81. Looking dry to start the weekend as we begin to warm again. 84 on Saturday. Up to 88 on Sunday. A chance for a few rain showers or thunderstorms late in the day Sunday. I'm Storm Team 4 meteorologist Macy Tetrick.
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I got a request for JC. Wanted to hear some Alanis. She's out doing some deliveries today. Appreciate you listening on the job.

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0: 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Edge Hill, that is Double Take. Have you seen any new movies lately? The last one I saw was Toy Story 5. And honestly, I thought it was a great movie. My sons went and saw the Minions one and thought it was great too. You got big The Odyssey out this weekend. It's going to make lots of money. Speaking of movies, Avengers Doomsday. Did you have a chance to see the trailer? Return of Captain America, a bunch of heroes prepare for the face-off with Dr. Doom. The crazy part is this is the fifth installment in the Marvel Studios franchise, but it brought in already $16.5 million in the first 24 hours since the trailer was out. They did like this whole pre-sale of tickets and they're already selling tickets. The movie doesn't come out till December 18th, by the way. Thought that was impressive. I might try to go see Odyssey this weekend. I don't know. It seems like a long one. Might be a couch movie for me at home.
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2: Had an earlier disabled vehicle clear out I-270 North at Tuttle Crossing. Traffic back up to speed. You have a disabled vehicle blocking the left shoulder, I-70 East at Bryce Road. And some
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1: I was just checking up on some of the big stories, and man, lottery was one of the top. I guess nobody's won Mega Millions in a long time. Tomorrow night's drawing, $743 million. Could you imagine? Craziness. It's Green Day. 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

Everything Alternative is on Columbus Alternative 105.7. Do you enjoy coffee? I saw the American Heart Association says that research indicates consuming up to 5 cups of coffee a day is generally safe for most adults. It also suggested that regularly, you know, having coffee, caffeinated coffee, without added sugars, flavors, or cream, linked to lower risk of type 2 diabetes, heart disease, stroke, heart failure. Pretty wild. Drinking coffee right now.

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1: From the COSI After Dark Traffic Center. 21 and up events at COSI the second Thursday of every month.
2: Had an earlier disabled vehicle clear out I-270 North at Tuttle Crossing. Traffic back up to speed. You have a disabled vehicle blocking the left shoulder. I-70 East at Bryce Road. And some construction delays. You have the right lane blocked, 71 South, just north of Polaris Parkway. You're slow back to 36. I'm Mike Ross from the Total Traffic Center.
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Blink-182 with What's My Age Again, which I often ask myself that same question. I'm like, wait, how old am I again? You know, it's not one of those big birthdays. It's

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Everything alternative. Coming up, two songs. We'll take a look at your rock news for the day. Oasis Wonderwall is back on the charts. Guns N' Roses getting ready for a 40th anniversary, and we'll talk remembering Ozzy Osbourne this week. It's Alice in Chains, Man in the Box.

0: Everything Alternative is on Columbus Alternative 105.7. Let's take a quick look today at some rock music news. Yesterday marked the first anniversary of the death of Ozzy Osbourne, and his son Jack had a request to basically just tell a story about his dad, whether it's the first time you heard his music or saw him play live or anything, any encounter. And July the 22nd will always be known as Ozzy Osbourne Day. How about Oasis reunion tour wasn't enough to bring any of those singles back to the Billboard Hot 100, but the World Cup was. 1996 classic Wonderwall climbed back to the U.S. charts for the first time since 1996, thanks to fans making it the unofficial anthem of England's men's team during the World Cup. Ahead of next year's 40th anniversary of Guns N' Roses' debut album, Appetite for Destruction, which is crazy, it's 40 years old, there are some unheard tapes that you can listen to on YouTube of them rehearsing some of their old school stuff. It's dated January 1st, 1986. It's actually quite cool. And Chris Cornell's second solo studio album, Carry On, has been released on vinyl for the first time by Interscope Records, if you want to check that out.
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Columbus Alternative 105.7. Today you got more chances to win $1,000. All you have to do is listen for that keyword. You get it, you put it on our website. Could be $1,000 richer for that gas cash. And I should note, you get a phone call from an unknown number. You have to answer the phone. We don't leave you a message or anything. It's Temper City.

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1: Just a friendly reminder that today is National Refreshment Day, which they have a picture of beer, so it could be any sort of refreshment. It's also National Vanilla Ice Cream Day. You're allowed to have some ice cream. Sprinkles on top, too. It's David Kushner.

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2: From the COSI After Dark Traffic Center. 21 and up events at COSI the second Thursday of every month.
3: Not too much going on the highways this afternoon. You had an earlier crash clear out Olin Tangi at Jason Way. Still dealing with a wreck East Broad Street at McNaughton. Road work closing East Cook between Mays and Carl. And 315 shut down between Powell and 23. I'm Mike Ross from the Total Traffic Center.
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1: From the COSI After Dark Traffic Center. 21 and up events at COSI the second Thursday of every month.
2: Downtown traffic already a little crowded, including 71 up to the fairgrounds. 270 is slow southbound at Roberts Road. Watch for delays. 270 west approaching 71 and then ramp to 71 north on the north side.
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It's Josh. And how would you like to see some shows? 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Fill out the entry form. You could be going to any of those shows. How great would that be? See some great shows.

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It's Josh, and we know you love our music, and we know you love music in general, so if you're listening to the same song three times today, you're not alone. New poll says serious music fans play their favorite song on average 343 times a year. That's almost once a day, with most sticking to just six favorite artists. Some experts call it your top songs. 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

You know that feeling when you hear the song that you love and you go, man, that is my jam, and you crank it up? That's what I love about playing music for you. I appreciate you listening. Thanks so much. It's Columbus Alternative 105.7.

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4: I-670 westbound, very heavy, coming into downtown off of Leonard Avenue and 71. Two right lanes are still reported blocked off a crash just west of Neal Avenue. Watch the on-ramp from Goodale as well. We're seeing delays 270 east and west at 71 on the north side. I'm Johnny Hill from the Total Traffic Center.
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My name is Josh, and I want to do snack of the day because, well, I'm a little hungry. You're a little hungry, and we could all use a little snack. We'll do it in about 10 minutes. Don't be

0: Columbus Alternative 105.7. It's Josh. It's Thursday. Time for snack of the day this week. Our theme has been classic mall food court snacks. And this one I'm a little on the fence about because I do like them, but I have to be in a mood for it. And I'm talking about the mini Cinnabon Bites. They're just small enough to convince yourself you'll only eat a couple, and then 5 minutes later, the whole cup is empty. But some days I just feel like I'm just not feeling it, you know? And I want to. I really want to. It's kind of like the pretzel bites that were cinnamon sugar that we did earlier this week. I don't know if it's the cinnamon in general or if it's just getting it all over my fingers while I'm, I don't know, shopping in a mall. But either way, they are delicious and they're certainly a classic mall food court snack. And your snack of the day. 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

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It's Josh. And you know what? We're the home of the Columbus Crew. 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And you want to know what game is coming up, who they're playing? 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

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It's Josh, and if you're looking for a career change, LinkedIn says Augusta, Georgia, Richmond, Virginia, and Reno, Nevada are the fastest growing job markets in the country. The report highlights mid-sized cities where hiring is booming. So if your boss asks where you're headed, all you got to do is tell them you're, quote, networking very, very far away.

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I am Josh, and it is officially the super terrific happy hour. It's the best hour of the day. It's the last hour of the day. So you're heading out of work. You know, maybe you're ending your day. We got you covered. You want anything in this hour? 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

0: Columbus Alternative 105.7. It's Josh, and I could not be happier about the news of 21 Pilots playing at Ohio Stadium. Come on, let's be honest. That's a huge place for our boys, Josh and Tyler. And guess what? We're going to get you in. I promise. 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We'll have your tickets, and we'll make sure you follow us on social media because maybe you'll win that way as well. At Alt1057, you can do that, and you might be seeing 21 Pilots at Ohio Stadium October 17th with Death Cab for Cutie opening up. Great show. 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

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It's Josh, and many parents are using most of their paid time off for school events, doctor's appointments, and family activities. Nearly 4 in 10 say they've missed important milestones because they ran out of PTO. So apparently, paid time off now stands for please. There's one field trip left.

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1: 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Keep rocking, bro.
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1: From the COSI After Dark Traffic Center, 21 and up events at COSI the second Thursday of every month.
2: Our downtown traffic remaining crowded, including 71 North all the way through the fairgrounds, 270 South with a new accident scene off to the right, south of Easton. Watch for police headed for the scene here. Watch for delays on 270 both directions on that north side. Also 23 North, almost from 270 up to Lewis Center. I'm Johnny Hill from the Total Traffic Center.
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30: Partly cloudy skies tonight with temperatures in the upper 50s. A few more clouds on Friday, but still dry with a high of 81. I'm Storm Team 4 meteorologist Macy Tetrick.
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Oh, you're feeling that one? I bet you are. It's Columbus Alternative 105.7. You're feeling it so much that there's something that you want to hear as well. It's Josh. 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Let me know where you're from. I'll get a song on for you this hour. Let's do this. 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

0: 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It's Josh. 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You like late nights? 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

0: My man, Mike, what's up, buddy?
1: 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And, yeah, do your thing.
0: Well, thanks. 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
2: New accident blocking westbound 104 just before I-71. Two right lanes are tied up here. Stay to the left and be careful off of High Street. Downtown, we have a disabled vehicle getting help. 70 westbound's ramp to 315 north. And North Outer Belt looking better near Worthington. I'm Johnny Hill from the Total Traffic Center.
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Columbus Alternative 105.7. It's Josh, and 3 out of 4 Americans say they aren't financially ready for an unexpected setback. According to a new report, researchers say millions of households don't have enough savings to cover emergencies.

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2: Multi-vehicle accident with an overturned semi takes out two right lanes on 104 West at 71. Traffic is jammed from Hall Road. An accident off to the right shoulder, 70 East East Side at Underwood Street.
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31: Partly cloudy skies tonight with temperatures in the upper 50s. A few more clouds on Friday, but still dry with a high of 81. I'm Storm Team 4 meteorologist Macy Tetrick.
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1: Hey, what's going on? It's Alex Mack. Now, this feels a little intense. I just was reading that apparently 30% of Americans this year have admitted to shoplifting, which, just for context, that's up 24% since 2024. I mean, this economy's crazy, but like, don't steal.

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1: From the COSI After Dark Traffic Center, 21 and up events at COSI the second Thursday of every month.
2: A multi-vehicle accident, including an overturned semi, blocks the right lane now on State Route 104 West at 71, traffic stopping and going from Hall Road.
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Columbus Alternative 105.7. What's up, it's Alex Mack. Now, I just started running kind of recently. I had like done it in the past, but like post-knee surgery, whatever. I'm still like struggling to hit like 5 or 6 miles. The fact that I'm reading that Ben Gibbard, the lead singer of this band, Death Cab for Cutie, is an ultra marathoner, like, I don't know how you do it.

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What's up? It's Alex Mack. Now, if you haven't really listened to The Night Show before, hi. Also, you might not know that I love a music video. Like, I'm the kind of person who, after the bars or whatever, if people come back to mind, like, I'm putting music videos on and making people watch them, like, pay attention. This next song is one of my new favorite videos. Great song, obviously, Julia Wolf. But the video for this is so spooky. It's actually like a little, it's kind of hard to watch if you don't like horror stuff, just a heads up. But it's for this song, In My Room.

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1: From the COSI After Dark Traffic Center, 21 and up events at COSI the second Thursday of every month.
2: Crash cleanup continues from a multi-vehicle accident that involved an overturned semi. Takes out two right lanes along State Route 104, Frank Road West at 71. Traffic is heavy on the approach.
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1: What's going on? 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Can you imagine? You're like, oh, sick jacket. 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Yeah, see, this is why you go to the thrift.

0: You own a good quality radio like this, you already own an important part of a stereophonic sound system.
1: Alternative rock in your radio. Turn this sucker up and watch your speakers blow.
2: WXEX Hilliard, an iHeart radio station. 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